On a journey I'm invested, I've been asked to wait. From below the way seems twisted.

Don't know where, don't know how, no, it's fair. Don't know where, don't know how, no, it's fair.

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